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6: Here's the latest Bemidji area weather forecast from the Z99 Weather Center.
7: I'm meteorologist Mace Michaels. A partly cloudy sky for tonight, with lows in the upper 50s to near 60. Partly sunny and a hot day for tomorrow. Highs in the upper 80s, a few spots near 90 degrees. Staying dry into the weekend. Live bands and lakeside vibes. Don't miss the Worthington Windsurfing and Music Festival, coming up June 12th and 13th. Right now we're at 83 degrees.
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7: Here's the latest Bemidji area weather forecast from the Z99 Weather Center.
8: I'm meteorologist Mace Michaels. A partly cloudy sky for tonight, with lows in the upper 50s to near 60. Partly sunny and a hot day for tomorrow. Highs in the upper 80s, a few spots near 90 degrees. Staying dry into the weekend. Live bands and lakeside vibes. 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
9: Here's the latest Bemidji area weather forecast from the Z99 Weather Center.
10: I'm meteorologist Mace Michaels. A partly cloudy sky for tonight, with lows in the upper 50s to near 60. Partly sunny and a hot day for tomorrow. Highs in the upper 80s, a few spots near 90 degrees. Staying dry into the weekend. Live bands and lakeside vibes. Don't miss the Worthington Windsurfing and Music Festival coming up June 12th and 13th. It's 69 degrees right now.
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0: 90 degrees. 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
1: 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Yeah.

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I woke last night to the sound of thunder. How far off, I sat and wondered. Started humming a song from 1962. And it's funny how the night moves. 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
5: Here's the latest Bemidji area weather forecast from the Z99 Weather Center.
6: I'm meteorologist Brandon Bormans. Summer weather to continue to wrap up the month of May. Partly sunny and hot today with highs near 90. Mostly cloudy tonight, lows in the upper 50s. On Saturday, more clouds and sun with highs in the mid-80s. More sun on Sunday, highs again in the mid-80s. The bathroom you always wanted, interest and payment free for 18 months. 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Right now, it's 60 degrees.
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9: Here's the latest Bemidji area weather forecast from the Z99 Weather Center.
10: I'm meteorologist Brandon Bormans. Summer weather to continue to wrap up the month of May. Partly sunny and hot today with highs near 90. Mostly cloudy tonight, lows in the upper 50s. On Saturday, more clouds and sun with highs in the mid-80s. More sun on Sunday, highs again in the mid-80s. 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
11: 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So 6:24 our time, and hottest day of maybe the year so far is the deal. Now, they're throwing in a slight chance of some rain showers here this afternoon, which I find a little shocking. That came out of nowhere. Chance of showers and thunderstorms after 4. They're saying partly sunny and hot near 90 today. Again, slight chance of thunderstorms this early evening and a low down of 59. And then Saturday's cloudy, 85, mid-80s on Sunday as well, and partly sunny. And then next week, still on the warm side of things, definitely into the mid-80s, but a good chance of some rain on Monday, Tuesday, Wednesday is what they're saying. So that would be much needed, as we know, right? 58 here downtown Bemidji.

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0: Z99, Northern Minnesota's classic rock station, Thunderclap. Newman going back there to Def Leppard. Good morning to you. We'll get to the forecast, which is a hot one, too. They're throwing in a chance of rain here today, too, so we'll take that. In a new trailer for Disclosure Day, you've heard about this new Steven Spielberg movie, addresses the audience and says this is a story about us, all of us, up against the most extraordinary event in human history. Yeah. And it looks like it's got some people thinking that this movie is actually a primer for a real announcement about the existence of aliens. Oh, yeah, here we go. Conspiracy theories, let them fly. The timing of this is definitely not a coincidence. why do I get the idea that this is a soft opening for the actual Disclosure Day? Yeah, the movie coming out here this summer with Steven Spielberg, of course. And they released a lot of alien files and X-Files and so forth here. What was it, 2 weeks ago, something like that? Not much in them. Not much that wasn't already known or discovered. Or maybe they didn't disclose at all. That's what they're saying. Hits theaters Disclosure Day, June 12th. And it will most likely not be followed by any mind-blowing revelation, but that's just my guess. We'll see. Here, it looks like we've got a chance of rain here today. Now, slight chance of some showers between 1 and 4, and then a slight chance of some thunderstorms, actually, after that. So sunny and hot. High near 90 today, and a southeast wind anywhere from 5 to 10 miles an hour. Slight chance of thunderstorms early evening, low down to 59, and then on Saturday, mostly cloudy, high near 85. Partly sunny on Sunday with a high near 84. Currently, it's 60 degrees downtown.
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14: 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It's one of my favorites right now. 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It's, if you have a sweet tooth and you want a cold brew, that's the one for you.
0: Sounds good. The Coffee District, the official coffee of the Z99 Morning Show, located on the south shore of Lake Bemidji, right on Paul Bunyan Drive Southeast. 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

0: Z99, final one from Ace. Ace Frehley there, of course, ACDC in there as well. And good morning to you. So Northwest Tire, rather, with the forecast. And it looks like a slight chance of some showers moving into the area. Much needed. Yeah, it's a 10% chance precipitation. That's it, though. I don't know. Not holding my breath on that. But maybe this afternoon we'll see how that develops into the early evening. It's a possibility. Low down to 59 after a high of 90 here today. Saturday looks like cloudy and 85. Sunday looks like mid-80s and partly sunny once again. Currently 60 degrees downtown.
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0: Z99. It's Kev Jackson.
1: Hey there.
0: How's it going, Abe?
1: Pretty good.
0: Well, nice day yesterday, too. It was kind of cool to have a couple of playoff games here at home. Let's start with the girls. They started first over at BHS, taking on Brainerd.
1: Yeah, and it was all Brainerd yesterday. After the two-day come-from-behind victory, Jax didn't appear to have much in the tank yesterday, and the Warriors win 6-1. So they got two runs in the third and fourth. The Jax mustered four hits, one of those a triple by Olivia Burt. She was driven in by Aubrey Hansen, and that was it. So they're 15-9, and they got to play Brainerd one more time, this time in Brainerd, because both teams have one loss, and Brainerd's the higher seed. So they get the final game at home today, 10 a.m. So they're probably on the road right now.
0: Did they choose that time because of heat?
1: That makes the most sense to me, yeah.
0: Yeah, I think so, too. Let's not do it at 4 in the afternoon when it might be 95 degrees.
1: Exactly.
0: No, that's cool.
1: Yeah.
0: I like that decision. Yeah.
1: So 10 a.m. today, the Jax will be in Brainerd taking on the Warriors for a winner-take-all section final. 9:30 pregame, we'll have it on the Bun Sports Radio 104.5, online at kbunsportsradio.com at Lumberjacks 1. The baseball team took care of Brainerd yesterday in an elimination first round, so the Warriors are done. 7-2 the final. Jax jumped out to a 4-0 lead in the first, and that was pretty much it. James Garrison had a two-run triple. Wyatt Tervistall went six innings for the win. Two runs on nine hits. Didn't walk anybody. Struck out four. So Bemidji's 12-9, and they have an elimination quarterfinal at Elk River Tuesday.
0: Okay. So. Yeah, by the time I got over there yesterday, it was a fourth inning, I think.
1: Okay.

0: 4.5, maybe some along those lines too. And it looked like Bemidji was pitching well.
1: Yeah,
0: Turvestal was on the hill too, throwing hard, and that was fun to watch too. They had it, the game pretty much in hand by the time I got there. But yeah, just a beautiful night. Good to see a nice crowd there.
1: Good
0: too.
1: Good crowd too. Yeah. Well, they had a lot of games there yesterday.
0: Yeah, they did.
1: Because earlier they had in Section 8A East, Foston beating Winnemac 5-3, and then Bagley dominating Black Duck 11-0. After that, it was Bagley beating Foston 12-2, and Winnemac ending Black Duck season 17-8. So we got elimination quarterfinals tomorrow. Winnemac and Atabor up west at 11, followed by Foston and West Marshall at 1:30, and then in Crookston at 4:00, Bagley in the winners bracket semifinal takes on Red Lake County. So that's what's going on there. We had the Lumberjack Boys and Girls golfers wrapping up the Section 838 tournaments at Greystone and Headwaters. The girls took fifth. Stella Schoonover was 14th individually, and the boys were tied for fourth with Logan Brink, 12th individually. Volleyball team season ended. They got swept by Elk River in the Section 8 quarterfinals, and that's pretty much it. Section 5A softball championship, Sabika beat Black Duck 5-1, so the Drake season has come to an end, one game shy of the state tournament. And the Twins get pounded yesterday 6-2 by the White Sox. They were down 6-0. Simeon Woods Richardson lasted 2 2/3 inning.
0: You don't say.
1: Yeah, gave up 5 runs on 5 hits.
0: Okay.
1: But they keep putting him out there every 5 days.
0: Well, that's all they have.
1: I know. Yeah, he's 0-7. So.
0: Yeah, no, he we should ask him to throw a baseball.
1: Yeah. That would be nice.
0: Instead of a beach ball. Yeah.
1: Oh, yes.
0: And that's what the batters are saying.
1: Oh, yeah. Mm-hmm. I know. We got the Twins at Pittsburgh now with Taj Bradley, Bailey Ober, and Zebby Matthews on the mound this weekend. So that's probably their three best pitchers. Well, yeah. Joe Ryan actually got 4 pretty good starters.
0: Yeah.
1: Okay. At least right now.
0: Okay. Okay.
1: I mean,
0: and the bullpen actually has been better in the last month or so, Kev, too.
1: Yeah.
0: But can ask inconsistency when we just haven't had that kind of track record with these guys. Who knows?
1: No.
0: Who knows? Yeah, hang around 500 and you might be in it.
1: That's it?
0: Mm-hmm.
1: That's all I got for you, man.
0: Beauty. Thanks, Kev.
1: You bet.
0: All right, Kev Jackson Sports. It's Van Halen on the way to Leonard Skinner, kicking off the hour at 99.1.

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0: Z99, Northern Minnesota's classic rock station. Got some Steve Miller Band on the way in just a moment, too. And the news, of course, with Tom Lucas on the way, too. Listen to this. So a teenager in Utah suffered life-threatening injuries, actually, while attempting to film a social media video involving a dangerous activity known as couch surfing. This is where a person sits on the couch while it's dragged by a vehicle. Yeah. Here's Levi Tiemann's mom, basically, Amy, talking about the accident.
1: Apparently there's a TikTok trend going around that's popular in Utah. First time he makes that choice, he sits on the couch. The couch leg breaks, and he goes flying, and it's a horrible, horrible accident. Doctors and nurses told us that this is the third case they've seen of couch surfing here at Primary Children's. This terrible accident happened, and it's one more thing to talk to your kids about.
0: And she mentioned accident three times. Is it an accident when you're doing that? It's not bright. That's for sure. Wow, couch surfing. It's like one more thing to worry about, eh? Oh, parents of teenagers, I'm with you. Hey, it's partly sunny, 60 degrees, slight chance of some showers in the afternoon. Very slight, 10%. So just throwing it in there just in case, I think, into the early evening here tonight. But it's news time. It's brought to you by Nye Bottling, Tom Lucas.
2: A report shows Minneapolis police spent about $10 million on overtime and standby pay during Operation Metro Surge. The Star Tribune published a review Thursday that shows officers rarely responded directly to immigration-related calls. The department still handled about 50,000 calls overall during the surge. City records show overtime costs alone reached about $5 million between January 7th and February 1st. A Monaga man whose arrest made headlines last fall will not face trial. A Wadena County judge has dismissed the felony charge against Jeffrey Newberry. Newberry was arrested in September after working as a paraprofessional and assistant football coach at Monaga School. He was charged with failing to register as a predatory offender. On May 13th, Judge Doug Clark ruled the state failed to prove Newberry was still legally required to register at the time of the alleged offense. With the sole charge dismissed, the case is closed. Authorities are investigating after a Minneapolis man was found dead at Palisade Head on the North Shore. The Lake County Sheriff's Office said 29-year-old Seth Pipo was found Wednesday afternoon. A Tetigouche State Park ranger reported the body on rocks at the bottom of a cliff. The Sheriff's Office, a Marine unit, and rescue squad recovered the body. The death remains under investigation by the Sheriff's Office and the Midwest Medical Examiner's Office. Family and friends will conduct a foot search for 32-year-old Corey Adam Bryant on Sunday, beginning at 10 a.m. The last confirmed sighting of Corey Bryant was on December 19, 2025. His vehicle was found in the woods 2 miles north off Highway 89. Family and friends will conduct a foot search in a stretch of woods close to where he resided on Sunday, beginning at 10 a.m. Volunteers are needed and welcome to help search. Lunch and water will be provided. Participants will meet at the Schoolcraft parking lot, which will be marked by balloons on Highway 89. More Minnesota farmers are filing for bankruptcy as costs keep rising and crop prices fall. Minnesota led the nation in farm bankruptcies during the first quarter of 2026. The Minnesota Reformer reports 8 farmers have already filed this year. That's double the number for all of 2024. Farm advocates say higher fuel and fertilizer costs are squeezing farmers who already work with thin margins. And the St. Louis River cleanup is nearing completion in northeast Minnesota. Federal, state, tribal, and local partners gathered Wednesday at Thompson Reservoir. They marked the end of a 2-year project to clean contaminated sediment there. The $30.5 million project addressed 225,000 cubic yards of contaminated sediment. Officials say it was the 8th and final sediment cleanup project on the Minnesota side of the St. Louis River area of concern. You're up to date for now. For more news, go to BemidjiNow.com.
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0: Z99, little Steve Miller Band. Yeah, and living in the USA. Very good. 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
0: All right, so we got a chance for you to win. It is trivia time. It's a crazy combo from Little Caesars, which is on the line here today. We've got 218-444-ROCK, the winner for 73 years ago. 73 years ago, back in 1953, on this day, Sir Edmund Hillary of New Zealand and Sherpa Tenzing Norgay of Nepal became the first people to do what? They were the first people to do what? 218-444-ROCK, if you want to give that a go. Again, it was 1953. Sir Edmund Hillary of New Zealand and Sherpa Tenzing Norgay of Nepal became the first people to do what? Crazy combo. 99.1 live on the air. You know the answer?
5: Climb Mount Everest.
0: You got it. They reached the top of Mount Everest. Well done. Who's this?
5: Scott Matfield.
0: Hey, Scott. Hold the line here, will you?
5: Thank you.
0: Yeah, you got it. Hold the line. Well done. Yeah, and they reached the top of Mount Everest. When asked when what was their first thought when they reached the summit, Hillary said, he goes, "I kind of turned around and thought, how am I going to get down?" That's pretty good. Poison's on the way.
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0: Z99, all right, congratulations. Scott Matfield called in too and got it. Yes, Tenzing Norgay and Edmund Hillary ended up climbing Mount Everest to the very, very top on this day back in 1953. Wow, yeah. The May window. What's the other? I think the other window is in September that they can most safely climb, basically due to weather. Speaking of weather around here, now they're throwing in a chance of a shower or a thunderstorm possible here by early afternoon, maybe late in the afternoon and early evening. In that window, speaking of windows, it's only a 10% chance, but you never know. We can sure use it wherever that falls. 60 degrees here at downtown Bemidji. It's Poison kicking off the next set. Backyard Oasis, we'll have a name to announce coming up in about 12 minutes or so. Yeah. Poison, 99.1.

0: Z99 Northern Minnesota's classic rock station, and there's some Doobie Brothers for you. We've got a chance for you to win. Yeah, it's Backyard Oasis time. We'll have that again. If you've already qualified, you can only qualify once. That's the deal. So you're in for the final drawing, which is coming up on, what is that, the Thursday after, or is it the first day of summer? 25th, I believe it is. Or is it the 8th? I got to double check that. I think it's the 18th, actually. We'll double check that. I know I go right through the spring, like the official spring type of thing, and you head out to Acme Tools for a big celebration again, 11 till noon. We're going to do the announcement, so come on out. We're going to have food trucks out there too, and make it a celebration, a big Backyard Oasis, thousands of dollars in prizes. So check out Z99FM.com for all of those prizes, or you can go through the Z99 app as well and get yourself signed up. If you've not already qualified, good luck to you. Again, 218-444-ROCK. Again, 218-444-ROCK. And we had a name pulled out. There we go. I thought I was going to lose it here. Acme Tools, Backyard Oasis here, brought to you by Nature's Edge Garden Center. 218-444-ROCK. Chad Newman of Bemidji, that's the name we got pulled out of the hat this morning. It is Chad Newman of Bemidji. You've got 10 minutes to give us a call on the Z99 studio line. All right, give us a call within 10 minutes, and we'll get you all qualified up and ready to go there, too. We got the good news of the day on the way in just a moment. And King of the Road Trailers here with the forecast. Again, now, slight chance of a shower or thunderstorm, actually, this afternoon between 1 and 4. Maybe they're saying could get another light shower, kind of maybe a couple of waves here early in the afternoon, then late in the afternoon. We'll see. High near 90, though, today. It's going to be hot into Saturday. Cloudy and 85. Looks like partly sunny on Sunday and a high near 84 there. Currently, it's 60 here downtown.
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0: All right, some of the good news making the rounds here this morning includes a farmer from Wisconsin named Dennis happened to cross paths with a Kenyan runner and farmer named Betty at a marathon in Hong Kong. They discovered they shared a passion for both marathons and farming and quickly became friends. Dennis invited Betty to visit his farm in Wisconsin, and she did. They spent a lot of time training and running races and working on the farm. Betty even drove a tractor, apparently, for the first time. Yeah, pretty cool stuff. All right, barbershop. How about this one? May is Stroke Awareness Month, and a barber in Iowa named Craig Hunt is teaching his community to recognize symptoms of a stroke early. He suffered a stroke 10 years ago while he was working. In partnership with the American Heart Association of Iowa, Craig is now spearheading blood pressures, basically, at barbershops. That's what's happening.
17: Had a client in a chair. I was doing a haircut, and I lost movement on the whole left side of my body. So I was like scared to death, like, dang, am I going to be lose movement? How am I going
18: to
17: work?
18: This served as a really great platform to kind of bring some great education to the community and say, hey, if this could happen to Craig, this could happen to anybody.
0: It's a statewide effort, apparently, to bring local nurses into barbershops to take blood pressures for free, basically. And those free blood pressures checks are now available in more than 80 locations, apparently, across Iowa. Cool. And the Netherlands is fighting cigarette butt litter. Yeah, you know, smoking is so far down in the United States, but in Europe, there's a lot of chain smoking still going on. And what they're doing is they're fighting cigarette butt litter by turning them into currency. Yeah, one company is accepting cigarette butts as payment for pancakes. Yeah, usually eaten with a lot of butter and sugar. You know, you just see. I have this vision of an outdoor cafe, and I don't know, anywhere in Europe, I suppose, with lots of butter and sugar on a pancake, cigarette kind of butt sticking out of their mouth, and sipping a coffee at the same time while they're still eating and smoking a cigarette. The butts are bucks, basically, at a place called the Waste Bar. So you can get these pancakes, and you can buy them. 20 cigarette butts, you get a pancake. 10 cigarette butts, you get a coffee. Fruits and candies apparently are 15 cigarette butts, and they accept plastic as well. As if 15 pieces of plastic, you get a pancake. There you go. Just got to make your way over to Holland. There you go. Some of the good news making the rounds here this morning. It's America 99.1.

Z99 Northern Minnesota's classic rock station. Well, we did not get a phone call from Chad Newman, yeah, so we're going to announce another name coming up here in just a moment in the Backyard Oasis. Backyard Oasis, of course, brought to you by Acme Tools and of course, Nature's Edge Garden Center as well. So we'll have another name coming up in just a moment, so hang on tight for that. We've got a chance for you to check in with Kev Jackson, too, in some sports in just a moment. Yeah, Kev, I know, been kind of in and out a little bit this week. Today he's busy. He's a busy guy. But we'll have him coming up in just moments here, too. And Beltrami Electric here with the forecast. Again, now, chance of a rain, very slight, 10% chance. Maybe a thunderstorm develops, a very isolated type of deal here today. But partly sunny and hot, a high near 90 today, it looks like. Down to about 60 on the overnight tonight. And then cloudy conditions Saturday, 85. Looks like Sunday, partly sunny and a high near 80.

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1: It's good. It's a good mix.
0: There we go.
1: I like it.
0: 801.

0: Kev Jackson is in the house. Lots of softball, lots of baseball, playoff activity too. And boys and girls, Lumberjacks are both still in it and trying to claw their way through a one-loss bracket now, huh?
1: We do, yeah. We had Brainerd and Bemidji squaring off in Bemidji yesterday in softball and baseball. In baseball, it was the elimination game, and Bemidji prevailed 7-2. So Brainerd's done in baseball, and the Jacks moving on now to the Section 8-4A elimination quarterfinal Tuesday at third-seeded Elk River. They jumped out to a 4-0 lead. James Garrison had a 2-run triple. Wyatt Turvestall went 6 innings for the win. 2 runs, 9 hits, no walks, 4 strikeouts. And then in the softball championship game, Jacks could have wrapped it up at home yesterday, but they fell 6-1 to Brainerd. So Brainerd, the top seed, gets to host that second game today.
0: Okay.
1: So, Brainerd took the lead, 2 runs in the 3rd and 4th, and the Jacks, they could only get 4 hits. Olivia Burt had a triple, and Aubrey Hansen drove her in, and that was Bemidji's only run. So they're 15-9. Two teams meet today, 10 a.m. in Brainerd, 9:30 for Lumberjacks Live on the Bun Sports Radio 104.5, online at kbunsportsradio.com at Lumberjacks 1. The winner, of course, goes to Mankato next week in the state tournament.
0: There we go.
1: We had the boys and girls golfers in the Section 8-3-A tournaments this last couple of days. The girls were playing over in Greystone, where they took 5th. Stella Schoonover was the top performer for the Jacks. She was 14th individually. And for the boys, they were at Headwaters, and they were tied for 4th in the section tournament, with Logan Brink finishing 12th individually. Volleyball team season ended. They lost to Elk River last night in the section quarterfinals, 3 straight. And we have several Lumberjack track and fields performers in the Section 8-3-A finals tomorrow at St. Michael Albertville. Then, in the area scene, we had Section 5A softball championship in Walker. Black Duck had to win twice, but Sabika won that first game 5-1 to wrap it up, and Sabika goes on to the state tournament. We had baseball 5A East semifinal yesterday in Onamia, with Walker, Hackensack, Akeley beating LaPorte 10-5. Then East Central beat LaPorte 8-1, ending the Wildcats season. Mille Lacs beat Walker, Hackensack, Akeley 16-3. So the Wolves are in an elimination quarterfinal Monday at 2:30. They'll face Frazee and Piers. And then Section 8A East was here in Bemidji yesterday. Fauston beat Winnemac 5-3. Bagley rolled over Black Duck 11-0, then dominated Fauston 12-2. So that puts the Flyers in the section winners bracket semifinals tomorrow at 4 o'clock in Crookston against Red Lake County. Winnemac beat Black Duck 17-8, so Drake season's over. Winnemac will face Atabor of West tomorrow in a losers bracket game at 11 a.m. in Crookston. Fauston in the losers bracket game will take on West Marshall at 1:30. Double elimination. It's hard to keep tabs of all of it.
0: I know.
1: But it's good. I mean, it's good. It keeps it interesting, but it's hard to keep tabs on everything.
0: Mm-hmm.
1: And then the Twins get beat 6-2 by the White Sox yesterday. They now go to Pittsburgh for the weekend. Lynx are hosting Chicago tonight. Western Conference Finals will go to a 7th game in the NBA as San Antonio dominated Oklahoma City in San Antonio last night, 118-91. 7th game tomorrow night in OKC. And the Eastern Conference Finals could wrap up in the Stanley Cup playoffs tonight. Montreal's at Carolina. Hurricanes are up 3-1. Winner of that series will face Vegas in the Stanley Cup Finals. And that is what's going on.
0: Thank you, sir.
1: You bet.
0: All right, Kev, we'll be back in a little bit. Classic Rock Trivia.
1: Okay.
0: Right on. Kev Jackson and some sports out there. You two on the way, too. And David Bowie kicking off the hour. 99.1.

0: Z99 Northern Minnesota's Classic Rock Station. You two there, and David Bowie as well. Got Classic Rock Trivia for an A&W mug coming up in just moments. Hang on tight for that. It's an audio clue is what we're going to have here coming up at 8:20, so hang on tight there. And congratulations to Brianna Skarick. Did call in from Shevlin and is qualified for the Backyard Oasis. Well done. Don Linger GM here with the news this hour. Tom Lucas.
1: A report shows Minneapolis police spent about $10 million on overtime and standby pay during Operation Metro Surge. The Star Tribune published a review Thursday that shows officers rarely responded directly to immigration-related calls. The department still handled about 50,000 calls overall during the surge. City records show overtime costs alone reached about $5 million between January 7th and February 1st. A Monaga man whose arrest made headlines last fall will not face trial. A Wadena County judge has dismissed the felony charge against Jeffrey Newberry. Newberry was arrested in September after working as a paraprofessional and assistant football coach at Monaga School. He was charged with failing to register as a predatory offender. On May 13th, Judge Doug Clark ruled the state failed to prove Newberry was still legally required to register at the time of the alleged offense. With the sole charge dismissed, the case is closed. Authorities are investigating after a Minneapolis man was found dead at Palisade Head on the North Shore. The Lake County Sheriff's Office said 29-year-old Seth Pipo was found Wednesday afternoon. A Tetigouche State Park ranger reported the body on rocks at the bottom of a cliff. The Sheriff's Office, a Marine unit, and rescue squad recovered the body. The death remains under investigation by the Sheriff's Office and the Midwest Medical Examiner's Office. Family and friends will conduct a foot search for 32-year-old Corey Adam Bryant on Sunday beginning at 10 a.m. The last confirmed sighting of Corey Bryant was on December 19, 2025. His vehicle was found in the woods 2 miles north off Highway 89. Family and friends will conduct a foot search in a stretch of woods close to where he resided on Sunday beginning at 10 a.m. Volunteers are needed and welcome to help search. Lunch and water will be provided. Participants will meet at the Schoolcraft parking lot, which will be marked by balloons on Highway 89. More Minnesota farmers are filing for bankruptcy as costs keep rising and crop prices fall. Minnesota led the nation in farm bankruptcies during the first quarter of 2026. The Minnesota Reformer reports 8 farmers have already filed this year. That's double the number for all of 2024. Farm advocates say higher fuel and fertilizer costs are squeezing farmers who already work with thin margins. And the St. Louis River cleanup is nearing completion in northeast Minnesota. Federal, state, tribal, and local partners gathered Wednesday at Thompson Reservoir. They marked the end of a 2-year project to clean contaminated sediment there. The $30.5 million project addressed 225,000 cubic yards of contaminated sediment. Officials say it was the 8th and final sediment cleanup project on the Minnesota side of the St. Louis River area of concern. You're up to date for now. For more news, go to BemidjiNow.com.
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0: Z99 Northern Minnesota's classic rock station. Some classic Billy Joel there. Very, very good. Good morning to you. And let's check out Kev Jackson. Yeah, he's rolling in. There we go, Kev.
1: Hey there.
0: How's it going, eh?
1: Pretty good.
0: Outstanding. Busy too. I was I had baseball practice yesterday too, but eventually went over to the high school boys game.
1: Oh, okay.
0: As I was going from one ballpark to another too, is trying to check in, and all I heard was thank you for listening to Lumberjack your post game rap for the girls softball team. It took me a while to figure out who had won, right, because I was going from one ballpark to another.
1: Sure.
0: So that ended up being an hour and a half, almost 2 hour game, something like that. It was a little longer softball game.
1: Mm-hmm.
0: Yeah.
1: Well,
0: yeah.
1: Wow.
0: But by the time I go over to BSU, where the Lumberjacks were playing, they were up and they closed the door on Brainerd. So that was fun. It was a better day yesterday. Like, it wasn't as hot.
1: No, it didn't seem as hot, no.
0: Bit of a breeze to things.
1: That helped.
0: That helped.
1: But they're Bemidji and Brainerd going early today in softball. So 10 a.m. for that game, which we'll have on 104.5 today.
0: I think it's got to be somebody looked at the forecast and went, okay, 90 in the afternoon. No, let's do 75, 80 at 10 a.m.
1: Yes.
0: Much better.
1: That seems better. I like that idea.
0: It does. Yeah. All right. So we have an audio clue, basically, you today. And it's you have to figure out what these three artists all have in common.
1: Okay.
0: That's it. Ready?
1: I'm ready.
0: What do all of these three artists have in common? So you have to kind of figure out who are these artists and go from there. Right?

0: You got it. Now, the middle band there, you may not know unless you're
1: took me a little bit
0: in tune with 1980s? Is that
1: yeah,
0: when they
1: it was
0: were,
1: the
0: they
1: eight,
0: yep. Yeah, 99.
1: 100% 80s band.
0: Let's play it one more time, okay? Okay. We do have some phone calls coming in, but let's play it one more time.

0: So Riding on a Metro. What song is that? Is that what it's called? Riding on a Metro?
1: It's just called The Metro.
0: It's just called The Metro?
1: Yeah.
0: Not my choice. 99.1, you're live on the air. You know what all three of those artists have in common?
2: They're all named after cities.
0: You have got it. Now, can you name all three cities?
2: Boston and Chicago, that's it.
0: Yep, how about the middle one? No.
2: I don't know that one.
0: So, that's all good. Kev?
1: Berlin.
0: Yes. Very, very European sound to that band. So, not about it.
1: So, when I figured out it was Berlin, I was pretty sure I knew the theme, and I'm going, well, if I hear a Boston tune, I know I've got it.
0: Yeah. You remember a band, Toronto?
1: I do.
0: Yeah.
1: Yes, I remember that band.
0: Yeah, I'm trying to think about it. Chilliwack?
1: Chilliwack?
0: That's another one.
1: I love Chilliwack.
0: Anybody else? Top of my head?
1: Well, you got Kansas. It's not a town.
0: That's not bad.
1: There should have been a band named Seattle, but there wasn't.
0: Why?
1: Well, because they were the hotbed of the whole 90s music scene.
0: Oh, yeah, the early 90s. Yeah. No, they're more creative than that.
1: Yeah.
0: Right?
1: Yeah. There was an album named Phoenix, but never a band named
0: That's
1: Phoenix.
0: That's right. Very, yeah. Right on. Very, very cool. Oh, well, hey, who's on the line with us here, by the way?
2: Joe.
0: Good job, Joe. Hold the line here, okay? Got an A&W mug for you, okay?
2: All right, thank you.
0: Right on. And, Kev, we'll see you back here in a bit.
1: All right.
0: Right on.
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0: 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All right, so we've got a winner, Joe Johnson. Well done. ANW mug and refill, as always, on Fridays. Be listening next week, too. I think I've got another audio clue coming up next Friday for you as well. Check this out. New music coming out today. How about Willie Nelson? Willie Nelson has a new album out today. It's called Dream Chaser, 79th solo album. What, you know, and it, here's the thing. Paul McCartney has released an album today as well. That's his 20th. And, you know, that doesn't include the Beatles, rather, or Wings. It's just his 20th solo album. These guys are still going strong, too. And Paul McCartney, along with Ringo Starr, actually. And we'll play the song here for you in just a moment. Boys of Dungeon Lane. You have to check it out, Beatles fans and Paul McCartney song. Paul McCartney and Ringo Starr fans as well. Home to Us is the single. Let's check it out. 99.1.

Z99, that's Paul McCartney and special guest Ringo Starr, a new song, home to us off a brand new album released today from Paul McCartney, The Boys of Dungeon Lane. I felt like that had a real Beatles feel to it. I mean, obviously with McCartney and Ringo Starr, the voices, but it, of course, lyrically, and just a nice little jingle, right? That could have been a top 40 hit. Might be a top 40 hit. We'll see. It's Boston, too, 99.1.

0: Z99 Northern Minnesota's classic rock station. Van Halen, Boston in there, as well as Paul McCartney with Ringo Starr, still creating new music too. Boys of Dungeon Lane is out today. New album, 20th solo album for Paul McCartney. Go check that out. Got Tubes on the way too. This Week in Science coming up. Some good stuff. Oh my goodness! Did you happen to see the explosion last night down in the Cape, whichever they say? We'll talk about this. Blue Origin blew up about 8 o'clock Central Time last night. If you have not seen the footage of that, nobody was injured, but oh my goodness, what a fireball that was! That's Jeff Bezos' company rocket that they were testing. Whew. Didn't go anywhere, but into a million pieces or more. Oh, my goodness. Check it out on YouTube at some point today. It's going viral. We got the Tubes on the way, though. Just moments, too, in This Week in Science. Next.
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0: All right, here we go. It's Friday This Week in Science. Got the Tubes on the way here in just a moment. Yeah, Tubes, Science, all right. That's on the way. So Blue Origin, talk about that New Glenn rocket is what it was called, exploded in massive fireball while undergoing a test on a launch pad. This is in Florida last night. Thankfully, there were no injuries, no fatalities, nothing. Video of the explosion, though, going viral, social media. Check it out. Blue Origin explodes. You'll find it. I mean, even one of the towers that's kind of holding the rocket up, just, I don't know where it went, just disintegrated. Oh, man. New study found that professional chess players tend to make better moves when they decide more quickly. They analyzed over 200,000 moves and found the longer thinking times didn't always correlate with better decision making. The authors of the study Also want to note, though, that this doesn't mean that quick decisions are better in everyday life. That was pertaining only to chess. Right. Researchers at the University College, actually, in London, found that people who regularly engage in arts and cultural activities may be aging more slowly. Mm-hmm. Study of more than 3,500 adults, and they compared their hobbies and changes in their DNA tied to aging. And the results were pretty impressive, too. People who did artful activities at least once a week appeared to age 4% more slowly than people who rarely participated. And researchers say that that's comparable to the benefits of weekly exercise even. So activities including things like even just listening to music, reading, painting, creating something, going to museums. A professor behind the study said that arts should be viewed as a health-promoting behavior in similar ways to exercise. So I take that leap and say, okay, if I read a book tonight instead of going to the gym, that counts? Perfect. Not bad. It's the Tubes, 99.1.

Z99 Northern Minnesota's classic rock station, T-Rex there, and Tubes in there as well. So forecast a little bit of a change here today in regards to the precip side of things. They're throwing out a chance of some sprinkles here now. They initially thought it might be a little, you know, thunder shower might pop up later this afternoon. Might just be a passing sprinkle type of thing. Partly sunny and hot today. High's going to be 90 degrees. And then tonight, cloudy conditions, low down to 59. And then Saturday and Sunday, mid-80s. And looks like partly to mostly sunny. That's the deal, too. Wind still remains, you know, fairly light. Anywhere from, you know, 5 to 10. And then it looks like maybe tomorrow, maybe near 15 miles an hour or two. So it'll be a little more breezy, it looks like, on Saturday. But into early next week, we do see some 20 to 30% chances of showers. We'll see. And then temps are still in the 80s well into next week too. So yeah, we stay on the warm side of things. We're up to 70 already here at downtown Bemidji, and music on the way. Metallica, we've got an hour of nonstop classic rock. Kev Jackson Sports is in next.

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0: Z99, Northern Minnesota's classic rock station. It's Kev Jackson. How's it going, eh?
1: Hey, it's going pretty good.
0: Well, it is. They're extending their season. The boys, the baseball team for the Lumberjacks, and a lot of activity around the region too. And Bagley Black Duck and so forth played yesterday over at BSU. It was pretty busy there. And the softball team, girls softball, in the championship for the section, lost to Brainerd yesterday. So they have again double a limb. So they Brainerd gets another shot at Bemidji today, and they get to host.
1: Exactly. Yeah. So, yeah, it played out yesterday because Bemidji was in the winner's bracket. They got to host, even though Brainerd was seeded ahead of them. But because Brainerd now evened it up at a game apiece, they are the number one seed. They get the final game at home.
0: Yeah.
1: So that's going to be going. What time is it now? It's going to be less than an hour away.
0: About an hour.
1: 10 a.m. That's going to get rolling. 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Coverage beginning, I believe, around 9:30 this morning. And the winner of today's game goes to the state tournament in Mankato next week. 6-1 was the final yesterday. Brainerd dominated. So we'll see what happens today. 15-9 the record. So Jack's got the big come from behind win. Brainerd came back in the loser's bracket yesterday at 3, beat St.

0: Cloud and then beat Bemidji 6-1.
1: Yeah.
0: So we'll see what happens today in the final game. And
1: sometimes there's that advantage of playing earlier too. You're already in.
0: Sure.
1: You know, in game mode, even your first at bat. I mean, you just kind of try to keep things rolling. Sometimes that can be a real benefit.
0: Yeah.
1: Now it's all even. We've all had a night's sleep and a travel back down to Brainerd, and we'll just see, man, how it goes.
0: That's right.
1: Individual performance could be the difference maker. Are they pitching to Lazelle yesterday, or were they walking her?
0: You know,
1: too?
0: I didn't hear. I presume since they were playing Brainerd again, and he said it was a no brainer to walk her. The coach did. I'm assuming they walked her.
1: Going to continue to do that.
0: Yeah.
1: All right. Well, hey, there's a lot of roster there that can get it done.
0: That's right.
1: Yeah.
0: Meanwhile, the Lumberjack baseball team also taken on Brainerd yesterday, and that was the final game at BSU Ballpark because they had some Section 8A games earlier. And the Jacks prevailed 7-2, jumped out to a 4-0 first inning lead, and that was pretty much that. James Garrison had a two-run triple. Wyatt Turvestal went the first six innings for the win, and they will now move on to the consolation quarterfinal, or the elimination quarterfinals, at third seed at Elk River Tuesday. In the area, we had the Section 5A softball championship. That was over in Walker. Black Tech had to win twice. They lost to Sabika 5-4 in the winner's bracket semifinal. Came back to face them in the championship, but Sabika won 5-1 in that first game, and that was that. So Sabika's headed to state. We had baseball, 5A East baseball in Onamia, where Walker Hackensack Akeley beat LaPorte 10-5. Mille Lacs then dominated Walker Hackensack Akeley 16-3. So that puts the Wolves in an elimination quarterfinal against Frazee Monday at 2:30. That's going to be in Pierce.
1: Mm-hmm.
0: East Central then beat LaPorte 8-1, and that ended LaPorte's season. And then we had Section 8A here in Bemidji yesterday, 8A East, I should say, here in Bemidji, where Faustin beat Winnemac 5-3, and Bagley dominated Black Duck 11-0. The Drakes then faced Winnemac in an elimination game in Black Duck, lost that game 17-8, so Black Duck season has come to an end. Bagley, meanwhile, back at BSU in the East Final, rolled over Faustin 12-2. So the Flyers are now in the winner's bracket semifinal, 4 o'clock tomorrow in Crookston against Red Lake County, and in the elimination quarterfinals in Crookston earlier in the day tomorrow, Winnemac will take on Ataboro West at 11, followed by Faustin and West Marshall. And in 8AA, East Grand beat Park Rapids. Park Rapids then lost to Warroad, so the Panther season ends. DGF in the South edged Monaga 9-8. Monaga then lost to Otter Tail Central, so that ends their season. So it's getting whittled down now here.
1: Yeah.
0: Quickly. And then we have the Twins getting beat by Chicago 6-2. They go to Pittsburgh for the weekend. Taj Bradley on the mound tonight at 5:40. 5 o'clock pregame on the Bun Sports Radio 104.5 and KBUN Plus. We've got the NBA Western Conference Finals going to a Game 7. Spurs dominated the Thunder last night in San Antonio, 118-91. A Game 7 in OKC tomorrow night. And then the Stanley Cup Finals could be set after tonight. Carolina's up 3-1. They're hosting Montreal, winner facing Vegas in the Stanley Cup Finals.
1: Man, we all thought it would be Colorado and Carolina.
0: Yeah.
1: And it looks like Carolina, good shot at doing it, I think, too. It's a better team. But.
0: And that will be a Stanley Cup final I just can't bring myself to watch.
1: You know, the...
0: Not that it won't be good hockey.
1: It's not just...
0: I just don't care enough about
1: this decade has been the same. It's been this all these Southern teams.
0: Yeah.
1: Is there less pressure down there or something?
0: Oh, yeah.
1: What's going on?
0: Yeah, there's way less
1: like
0: pressure.
1: Like, we care here.
0: Yeah.
1: Like, we genuinely, like, as the public in Carolina, hockey team wins or loses, I don't think that would move the needle of interest either way.
0: It's hardly. Raleigh. It's all about Duke. It's all about ACC basketball. They don't care about hockey. And the rest, you know, the other Southern teams, SEC, they don't care about hockey. So, yeah, there's no pressure on those teams.
1: Tampa, Florida, yeah. Vegas. But they're all winning.
0: Yeah, the few fans they have are happy, but there's no pressure on them.
1: I don't know if this is a coincidence. I don't know if it is. Honestly.
0: Yeah.
1: You get out of those super stressed markets that are just, it's so important that I don't know if they just relax a little bit.
0: Right.
1: Maybe. I don't know.
0: It's loosey-goosey.
1: It's a loosey-goosey theory. That's all I'm saying, too.
0: The Swedes and the Russians are happy to be playing in warm weather cities, you know?
1: Oh, man.
0: Canadians even happy to play in warm weather cities.
1: Sunscreen. What? All right. Thank
0: you,
1: Kev.
0: You bet.
1: Awesome. Kev Jackson Sports. 906. Here we go. Metallica kicking things off to Deeper Cuts from Rainbow. How about Red Hot Chili Peppers coming up this hour? The Stones and more. An hour of nonstop classic rock. All brought to you by Coca-Cola. I'm a veggie.
0: There's something magical about the first warm breeze of spring. 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

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That closed Slippery When Wet, right? 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Rolling Stones going back to and right into Loverboy. 99.1.

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0: Rocker Sammy Hagar here with one more Top Rock Countdown, all right? And this week we're going to count down all of my Gemini friends, seeing as how, you know, the sun is in Gemini right now. Geminis are freakazoids, man. Michael Anthony's a Gemini. Prince, Bob Dylan, look at these guys. You know, all the nuts in the business.
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0: 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Good morning. Happy Friday, everybody. I hope you enjoyed the Z99 morning show with Scott. He'll be back at it again on Monday, bright and early at 6 a.m. And he'll also get someone qualified again on Monday for the Acme Tools Backyard Oasis, brought to you by Nature's Edge Garden Center. 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
14: Here's the latest Bemidji area weather forecast from the Z99 Weather Center.
15: I'm meteorologist Rodney Price. A partly sunny afternoon and a few sprinkles out there late. High toasty, near 90 degrees, a light southeast breeze. Sprinkles ending tonight, mostly cloudy, upper 50s. Not as warm Saturday, mid 80s. 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Currently 74 degrees.
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9: Here's the latest Bemidji area weather forecast from the Z99 Weather Center.
10: I'm meteorologist Rodney Price. A partly sunny afternoon and a few sprinkles out there late. The high toasty, near 90 degrees, a light southeast breeze. Sprinkles ending tonight, mostly cloudy, upper 50s. Not as warm Saturday, mid-80s. 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

0: Rocker Sammy Hagar here with one more Top Rock Countdown, all right? And this week we're going to count down all of my Gemini friends, seeing as how, you know, the sun is in Gemini right now. Geminis are freakazoids, man. Michael Anthony's a Gemini. Prince, Bob Dylan, look at these guys. You know, all the nuts in the business.
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11: Here's the latest Bemidji area weather forecast from the Z99 Weather Center.
12: I'm meteorologist Rodney Price. A partly sunny afternoon and a few sprinkles out there late. The high toasty, near 90 degrees, a light southeast breeze. Sprinkles ending tonight, mostly cloudy, upper 50s. Not as warm Saturday, mid 80s. 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Currently 89 degrees.
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0: Z99 Sticks, Nirvana just before that. What's up? I am Steph. Happy Friday. Hope you're enjoying your Friday and the weekend's in front of us. 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Not this weekend, but next weekend we have Project Canopy going on in downtown Bemidji where you can get yourself some free tree saplings to replant. 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
15: Here's the latest Bemidji area weather forecast from the Z99 Weather Center.
16: I'm meteorologist Rodney Price. A partly sunny afternoon and a few sprinkles out there late. High toasty, near 90 degrees, a light southeast breeze. Sprinkles ending tonight, mostly cloudy, upper 50s. Not as warm Saturday, mid 80s. 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

0: 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And this week we're going to count down all of my Gemini friends, seeing as how, you know, the sun is in Gemini right now. Geminis are freakazoids, man. Michael Anthony's a Gemini. Prince, Bob Dylan, look at these guys. You know, all the nuts in the business.
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0: Z99, Northern Minnesota's classic rock station. There's Grand Funk helping to kick off the show. And what's going on? It's Zach. Happy Friday to you. We made it. Oh, we made it. Weekend just ahead of us. A beautiful one to boot, although a little bit too hot for my taste. But Mother Nature doesn't listen to me. If she did, then it would be, 60 degrees all day, every day. Just a slight overcast and a little bit of a breeze. Ah, man. Sounds like heaven to me. Well, thanks for hanging out. I'm with you until 7. We're going to be getting into quite a bit today because there's going to be a moon base coming soon. NASA revealing some plans there. It seems that we've got another food company getting into the dill pickle craze. Yeah, much to my chagrin. We'll talk about that. And we'll kind of go over some scientific reasons why you feel a little bit groggy around this time every day. Of course, keeping the music rolling with some John Cougar Mellencamp and Pink Floyd next, 99.1.
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0: Z99, there's Space Hog, Northern Minnesota's classic rock station. Afternoon, it's Zach. And around this time, I know a lot of people that kind of get into that late afternoon slump. You know what I mean? Brain kind of feels a little bit foggy. The energy starts to seep out of you a little bit. So naturally, and what I would do as well is, you know, I'd go grab another cup of coffee or maybe get a little, sweet treat to just get some sugar to boost things up a bit. But apparently that's not quite a good idea. There was a survey of 2,000 adults where Dr. Chatterjee had studied people that go through that energy crash weekly, or some of us daily, but it basically explains that it's kind of your lunch that really does it. If you do take your lunch, a little protein and fiber deficient meals that you have kind of worsens the fatigue and gives you a little bit of brain fog. So then, yeah, you go for that sugar hit, and it basically just restarts the cycle all over again. So what he says is, pack a bunch of protein into your lunch and then, take a 10-20 minute walk, regulates the glucose, and you'll be feeling right as rain through the afternoon. Won't get into those hangry episodes and, making everybody else around you angry. Well, unless you like poking the bear like I do, in which case, you keep doing you, man. Simple Minds up next, 99.1.
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8: Here's the latest Bemidji area weather forecast from the Z99 Weather Center.
9: I'm meteorologist Mace Michaels. Mostly cloudy for tonight, a low in the upper 50s to near 60. For tomorrow, a partly sunny sky, a high in the low 80s. and a mix of sun and clouds for Sunday. High temps staying right around 80 degrees. Dry and mild to early next week. Live bands and lakeside vibes. Don't miss the Worthington Windsurfing and Music Festival coming up June 12th and 13th. Currently, it's 91 degrees.
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0: Z99, there's Donnie Iris, Northern Minnesota's classic rock station. How's it going? It's Zach, and it's hard to believe that already come Monday, we're going to be into June. Man, 2026, already about halfway over. But come June 6th, we're going to be hanging out at the Sanford Center parking lot from 10 to 1 with our Project Canopy Tree giveaway, so you can stop on by and see us and pick up your free red pine saplings. 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We'll see you out there. I got some Creedence coming up next on 99.1.
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0: Z99. Yeah, there you go. It's from Joe Walsh to help kick off 4 o'clock. Happy Friday. Zach with you, and we're going to the moon, man. Well, we did just get back from the moon, but I'm talking about living on the moon. NASA just revealed that it's got some official plans to build a permanent base on the moon, calling it the first human outpost on another world. Yeah, it'll take place near the moon's south pole, which is, I believe, where the moon Santa lives. You know, things are opposite. But it'll roll out in three major phases. So first, they'll send up some robots to kind of scout the area. Then in about 2029, they'll build some early shelters and workspace. And then during the final phase, we're going to send people up there living and working up on regular shifts, you know, kind of testing skills that you may need to survive up in space. And then, well, next phase is going to Mars, man. This is happening a lot. Are we going to be able to go to Mars in my lifetime? I never thought I would see this, honestly. But I've imagined, ever since I was a kid, I've always imagined a base on the moon where you could go visit. Now, man, what? 2040, we get vacation on the moon, man. At least hopefully, anyway. Well, before you know it, you're going to have big corporations taking it over. And, oh, yeah, there you go. They'll find a way to ruin it somehow. But we got some Golden Earring and Joe Cocker next on 99.1.
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0: Z99, Sip of the Tears on Northern Minnesota's Classic Rock Station. Good afternoon and happy Friday to you. It's Zach, and it's about that time getting into your good news this afternoon, brought to you by the Good Life Cafe, Park Rapids.
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2: 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He suffered a stroke 10 years ago while he was working, actually, and in partnership with American Heart Association. Craig is now spearheading blood pressures in barbershops. Yeah, it's a statewide effort to bring local nurses into barbershops and take blood pressures for free. 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
10: Here's the latest Bemidji area weather forecast from the Z99 Weather Center.
11: I'm meteorologist Mace Michaels. Mostly cloudy for tonight, a low in the upper 50s to near 60. For tomorrow, a partly sunny sky, a high in the low 80s, and a mix of sun and clouds for Sunday, high temps staying right around 80 degrees. Dry and mild to early next week. Live bands and lakeside vibes. Don't miss the Worthington Windsurfing and Music Festival coming up June 12th and 13th. Currently, it's 91 degrees.
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0: Z99 from 69's Let It Bleed. There's the Rolling Stones, one of my favorites by him. And I always sing the praises of Mary Clayton because she just makes that song. And your reminder, if you have not seen 20 Feet from Stardom, you definitely need to check it out. It's a great documentary, just going into the lives of background singers, you know, who basically, well, like Mary, brought some songs from a 9 to a 10, or in this case, from a 10 to a 100. But we've got an hour of nonstop rock that's coming just after 5. It's brought to you by Paul Bunyan Communications and powered by the Gigazone. Some Joan Jett up next after a quick check-in with the Supper Club and get some dinner ideas on 99.1.
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I'll tell you a story about the house when blue. 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She said, that don't confront me, long as I get my money next Friday. Now next Friday I come, I didn't get the rent, and out the door I went.

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He said, I don't know, man. She kind of funny, you know. I said, I know. Everybody funny.

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0: Rocker Sammy Hagar here with one more Top Rock Countdown, all right? And this week we're going to count down all of my Gemini friends, seeing as how, you know, the sun is in Gemini right now. Geminis are freakazoids, man. Michael Anthony's a Gemini. Prince, Bob Dylan, look at these guys. You know, all the nuts in the business.
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0: Z99, it's Northern Minnesota's Classic Rock Station, and Leonard Skinner on a Friday night. Almost said Monday. What the heck am I doing, man? I shouldn't be thinking about Monday on a Friday. Man, I got to check and make sure I got all my marbles up here still. But our very final installment of Women of Rock coming your way tomorrow morning. Steph going to be joining you at 11 to bring you the voices and the raw talent that women have brought to rock. It's brought to us by our friends at Northern Stone, Nature's Edge Garden Center, American Family Insurance, Andrea Crandall, and the Good Life Cafe. 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

0: Z99, Rick Derringer, Northern Minnesota's classic rock station. Hey, how you doing? It's Zach, and I have made it no secret that I'm disgusted. I'm fed up with this dill pickle craze that, just everybody's seemingly throwing into any food item in existence. Now, again, I do enjoy pickles, but there's just a limit here, folks. And to join in on the fun, Bush's Baked Beans is doing a limited edition run of flavors for the summer. And, you guessed it. Out of the three, one of them is dill pickle. Navy beans tossed in a savory, tangy sauce with a distinct dill pickle punch. Yeah, gross. Strike one. Two other ones here, though. Apple pie, which... You know, at first I was like, I don't know about it, but, it's a sauce made with brown sugar and some cinnamon and sweet apple pie flavoring. Honestly, that one I can kind of get behind. But then as they reeled me back in with it, they lost me once more with this rocket popped baked beans. They say it's a playful take inspired by the classic tricolor popsicle. You know, we've all had one, but a sauce bursting with cherry, lime, and blue raspberry. Nope. No, I think we're good on that one. So, just another example of some companies just taking things way too far. I mean, Rocket Pop? Are you serious here? Come on, what are we doing? The Cars coming next, 99.1.
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10: Here's the latest Bemidji area weather forecast from the Z99 Weather Center.
11: I'm meteorologist Mace Michaels. Mostly cloudy for tonight, a low in the upper 50s to near 60. For tomorrow, a partly sunny sky, a high in the low 80s. and a mix of sun and clouds for Sunday. High temps staying right around 80 degrees. Dry and mild to early next week. 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

0: Z99, Northern Minnesota's classic rock station, music from The Who. And that wraps things up for me. I'm Zach, saying sayonara. I'm skedaddling this Friday. Going to get a slice of my evening and enjoy my weekend. And I hope you do the same. I'll catch you back here on Monday, starting June off. Yep, here we go. Only 6 more months to go, I suppose, before 2027 hits. But summer right around the corner, and well, definitely feeling it this weekend, that's for sure. Kevin's going to be in next with you until 11 o'clock, but I will catch you Monday. We've got Rush up next on 99.1, and you take it easy.
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